0: Radio Folk. 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

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I call a fool and bet him half my blood, it worked on certain guy, we skipped this race and laid it on a bet. He raised me, I raised him, the blind luck, gonna sink us for our final call, he didn't raise the bet. I said, ace is full, how about you said, okay, in a minute, okay. But right now I

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1: 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Don't know where.